Then I awake and look around me at four gray walls that surround me. And I realize, yes, I was only dreaming.

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0: 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Then we wrote a letter in a kind, friendly way. 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
1: Det var Bobby Bear vi hørte der med Which One Will It Be? Da skal vi over til en kvinnelig artist. Olivia Newton-John skal fremføre If Not For You.

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